0: I'm gonna call your friends. I'm gonna be going down the street. 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Hey, hey.
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0: 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Okay, you go ahead.
1: 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You can always have your part.
0: No, I can't. 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

0: 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Okay, you go ahead.
1: Doesn't matter what you do, let me. You can always have your part.
0: No, I can't.
2: El Club Cochabamba les presenta su show de esta noche.